0: Son las 20 horas y 10 minutos.
1: This is the boom shakalak for make your neck pop and bend up your back in a different style. Saying, ISMC come back and me dip on a mission. Watch out.

ache for the earth. I stopped going to church. See God in the trees makes me fall on my knees. My depression keeps building like a cup overfilling. My heart's so rigid, I keep it in the fridge. 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